0: Well, it make me act so funny, make me spend my money, make me feel real loose, like a long neck goose, or like a girl. 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
1: 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But, baby, I ain't got no money, honey.

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1: Hei, det her Jørn Haudemann Andersen. Noe av det beste jeg vet om sommeren en rolig stund I selskap med morgensola I 20 grader pluss. God sommer!
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3: 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You didn't even want me around. But now I'm back to let you know that I can really shake 'em down.